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2: Together again. I want another night, give me your fire. Together again. You gotta love me right, we can go higher. Together again.

So when it's black, this insomniac, take an original tack, keep the beast in my nature under ceaseless attack. 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